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0: Hello, people. This is Benny Manassi. No voice tonight because the loud is too big. Expansion Ibiza, thank you very much. Bye. I love Colombia, people.
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1: Hello people, this is Freddy Benassi. 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

0: Live Sessions. 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

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I smoke all night and day, that is my confessing. 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